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Hey, coming up for you soon, I'll be sharing with you today's gospel reading. If you are wanting to read along, you can find it in Luke chapter 5 from verse 1 through to 11. We'll get to that on the way right after this. It's new music, just added this Monday, in fact. This is a song you can vote for over on the U-chart, lifefm.co.nz. It's Abba Hold by Geo, Del Mac and Kodoku on Life. Abba Hold.

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You can get your votes in now for that over at likefm.co.nz. And hey, if you'd like to touch base with me tonight as well, I'd love to hear from you. 8168, start your message with the word life. Here's Oscar Einstein.

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0: That was number seven.
1: Number seven was Seph Schlieter with Bye Bye. And just like that, we are going to get into your number six this evening. Now, this one, a bit of a surprise, because this one had been right up there in the U chart, slipping back quite a few spots this evening. Here's your number six.
0: Number six.

0: go. That was number one.
1: There we go. All was revealed. Jamie McDonald still sitting pretty in the number one spot with Won't Let Go. Hey, thank you so much for your votes tonight. Our votes are now open again over on the website. So make sure that you get your votes in. We'll see what happens tomorrow night. Right now, here is Hope Das. This is Peace Be Still. It's Live FM.
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